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0: 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The person is still down, the other is up.
1: 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Two motorcycles. You'll be checking. 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

0: Portable 7 from command. 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
0: Yeah, you definitely need to leave companies here for the scene for blocking.

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This is alarm Concord Engineering Room 4, Pleasant View Center, 239 Pleasant Street, room 228, for a fall with injuries, Delta level. 2119.

Concord Engineering, Moon 7, Halls Commons, 30 Cherry Street, apartment 104, 2-year-old difficulty breathing, Charlie levels. The storm, Concord Engineering, Moon 7, Halls Commons, 30 Cherry Street, apartment 104, difficulty breathing, Charlie levels.

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Stage 2 PD, 438, low Lake Road, 6 miles south. Second call for Norfolk to Stratford ambulance. Stage for the PD, 438, low Lake Road, 6 miles south. Friendship Coast and McLaren Drive,

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0: We're clear at Deerfield. We will be heading that direction.
1: Okay, do you want me to cancel Stratford or have them continue it?
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1: Go ahead.
0: I just checked with PD, they're still requesting you to stage.
1: Steve, you can show us off via the Bennett Bridge, Bull Lake.
0: Okay, you're staged, thank you.

0: firearm to the hooks and ambulance stage for the PD. 95 and ambulance are victims of assault. That's to the hooks and ambulance stage for the PD. 95 and ambulance are victims of assault. Silver Ave Memorial Road, 18 minutes. 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
1: Ambulance 1.
0: Scene,
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1: Fire alarm, Medicare ambulance, one responding.

0: I managed to see one on the scene. Just drove from the outside. 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
1: I can see when you're on the scene. You have an apparent evacuation, apparent activation with no evacuation.

Pitt Hill Ambulance, 28 Shingle Mill Brook Road, Fur Fall Delta Level. To the Pitt Hill Ambulance, 28 Shingle Mill Brook Road, Fur Fall to Head Injury Delta Level. Bluff Road to Windy Way, 114.

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0: System restored. 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
0: We're under control. 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
1: Northwood Ambulance 1, you're under control. 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
0: Received, okay.

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1: Epsom Engine 1 here responding. Northwood's out on a call. If you can contact Northwood Ambulance 1 directly, they have some information to give you.
0: Right here.
1: Epsom Engine 1 from Northwood Ambulance 1. Known problem, Knox box is the Bravo corner of the building. The alarm panel's on the Delta side, up to go to the building. Probably just going to have to silence it. It stays an alarm throughout the night. We end up resetting it in the morning. But known problem with CO2 detector.

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1: Pittsfield Ambulance 2, Concord's on Route 4 in Chichester. Where do you want to meet?
2: We're coming down Cloth, so just have them keep coming north. Just have them go circle, 28 north, we'll meet there.
1: Hey, Concord Companies. 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
0: Got it, thanks.

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0: Firelon from Northwood, Ambulance 1. Northwood, Ambulance 1.
1: If they have to leave in an alarm, we can deal with it when we get back from the hospital.
0: Yeah, just get off the phone with them. That's what they're going to do.
1: Sounds good. Thank you.

Almond Hooks at I-93 northbound, mile marker 25.8, motor vehicle accident. Almond Hooks at I-93 northbound, mile marker 25.8 for motor vehicle accident. 224.

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1: 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We'll be investigating in the high speed lane just past exit 10.
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of Pittsfield, 4 Manchester Street, apartment 2, sick person, Charlie level. Around the Pittsfield, 4 Manchester Street, apartment 2, sick person, Charlie level. Till Mill Road, Spruce Street, 312.

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1: Northwood ambulance one.
0: I'll clear the medical call. We just silenced the alarm at the brewery. He's left in trouble. Back in the morning to attempt to reset.
1: Okay, you're in service from the medical and you silenced the alarm, left in trouble. You'll return later to try to reset it. 354.

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Well, I'm to Allenstown. On Allenstown Road near Sully's for motor vehicle accident. 445.

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0: The PD is now reporting. Everything's all set. You guys can enter the scene.
1: Receive. I'm on scene. Single car. It's in the parking lot.
0: Yeah, on sound 2, and you're on a scene. Single vehicle in the parking lot. 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
1: Judge.
0: Yeah, we'll be under control. Ailments is going to be evaluating one.
1: Under control, the ambulance is evaluating one.

0: Alpha.
1: Yeah, I'll be in service. The ambulance retained one refusal, but they are going to give a courtesy ride to the residents. They'll go in service once they're done then.
0: Okay, you're in service. The ambulance is giving a courtesy ride and be in service after that. Thank you.

Bangkok Rescue. 30 Tremont Street at the front entrance for sick person, Omega level, the Bangkok Rescue. 30 Tremont Street at the front entrance for sick person, Omega level. Fisher Avenue, Commercial Street, 530.

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from the Hook Bit in the area, 381 West River Road. 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Hackett Hill Road, Bayview Terrace Road, 705.

Pittsfield ambulance, 14 Tilton Hill Road, apartment 3. Difficulty breathing, chest pain, delta level. So the Pittsfield ambulance, 14 Tilton Hill Road, apartment 3. Chest pain, difficulty breathing, delta level. Manchester Street, Berry Ave, 738.

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0: Did you guys close the call out last night for the brewery, or is that still open?
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0: 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We're clear.
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Concord Ambulance 5, 22 Snow Street, for fall alpha level. The storm Concord Ambulance 5, 22 Snow Street, for fall alpha level. Welch to Village Street, 856.

Storm, Concord Engine 5 with Ambulance 1, 134 Elm Street. Chest pain, difficulty breathing, Delta level. Storm, Concord Engine 5, Ambulance 1, 134 Elm Street. Chest pain, difficulty breathing, Delta level. Greenleaf Road to Maple Drive, 909.

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American Ambulance 4, Railroad Building C, 26 Langdon Ave, apartment 260. Check up on the 2-year-old, past tense, choking, alpha level. So I'm Concord Ambulance 4, the Railroad Building C, 26 Langdon Ave, unit 216, past tense, choking on a 2-year-old, alpha level, 920.

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1: Go ahead.
0: Portable 7 reporting, unable to reach the enunciator, unable to gain access. Also, 362 is complete. Nothing obvious.
1: Receive. 360 complete, nothing obvious. No access and not able to read the panel.

0: Battalion 1 on scene, establishing command. Fire alarm, Battalion 1.
1: Battalion 1, go ahead.
0: On scene, establishing Chief Davis, command. Company's investigating, 360, nothing obvious. We do not have access. Any chance we have a property rep?
1: Doesn't look like we have one on file. We'll kind of dig through it. Time 1, you're on scene, you have command channel 2, you have access issues.
0: Good, portable 7. Occupant Bravo, nothing obvious. And fire alarm does not have a building contact on file.

0: 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You made access in Unit A, I believe. There is a rep here for one of the units. I don't know if that'll be of any help to you guys.
1: A4 is clear. 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
0: Portable 7 of Portable Tower 1. Would you like the cleaners from one of the units to meet you out front? Okay, receipt. White truck, I'll send them that way.

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1: Chief Davis, come in, go ahead.
0: I do see a note on the property rep, and one is en route. 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They're checking.
1: Commander, advising companies did make access and are checking. We just got off the phone with Hodges. We're going to see if they can get somebody out there.
0: Copy.

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1: Great day. 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

the Pembroke Ambulance, the Grace Capital Church, 542 Pembroke Street, for fainting, not alert, Delta level. 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

0: Portable 7. 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
1: Command, we copied some of that. 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

407, property rep is outside here by door 6. 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

file on the Pennsylvania on stage for the PD, 47 Main Street, Harvard City, site problem. 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Brooks Terrace and Carroll Street, 1010.

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They're responding and staging for a site problem, 47 Main Street. That's for Pittsfield. 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They're responding to stage 47 Main Street for a site problem, 1011.

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Russell Street, Lawrence Street, Channel 2 on arrival, 720.

0: 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Pittsfield Ambulance 2 is going to be clear the scene. 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
2: 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We have workers on scene with nothing showing. We'll be checking. We'll be on 2.
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for Concord Engine Ambulance 7, 40 Canton Circle, chest pain, delta level. 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

Concord, NGM 05, 121 Lilac Street. A falls had a head injury, Bravo level. Disalarm Concord, NGM 05, 121 Lilac Street. For a falls a head injury, Bravo level. Tower circled the Borough Road, 1028.

Farm, Concord Engineering Forum, Twitchell Hall, 111 Pleasant Street. Patient will be located on the ground level for possible misuse of meds, Charlie level. Still Arm, Concord Engineering Forum, New Hampshire State Hospital, Twitchell Hall, 111 Pleasant Street, located on the ground level. Possible misuse of meds, Charlie level, 1039.

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Farm to the Penacook Ambulance in Boston, the county home, 325 Daniel Webster Highway, 3 South, room 3303. Difficulty breathing, Charlie level. To the Penacook Ambulance in Boston, the county home, 325 Daniel Webster Highway, 3 South, room 3303. Difficulty breathing, Charlie level, 1113.

Fort Ambulance 7, convening MD-8 Loud Road for a sick person, alpha level. So I'm Concord Ambulance 7, convening MD-8 Loud Road, sick person, alpha level, 1117.

fire on to the Hillsborough ambulance, 14 Melody Lane. Said person difficulty breathing, Delta level. To the Hillsborough ambulance, 14 Melody Lane. Difficulty breathing, sick person, alert, Delta level. Loop on Road, Winter Road, Fall 34.

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Motor vehicle accident. The storm, Concord Engineer, Moon Forest, parking lot of the McDonald's, 90 South Main Street. For motor vehicle accident, 1235.

second call for the Hillsborough Ambulance, Little Rock Apartment, 65 Myrtle Street. Apartment 10A meets PD, anxiety attack. 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

on second call for Hillsborough, 65 Myrtle Street, Willow Rock Apartments, Apartment 10A, for an anxiety issue. Retail for Hillsborough, second call, 65 Myrtle Street, Willow Rock Apartments, Apartment 10A, anxiety issue, Willow Rock, Cardinal Circle. Time your retail, 1251.

Marytown for Hillsborough for a second call with a Henniker ambulance, 65 Myrtle Street, Willowbrook Apartments, Apartment 10A. Assist your police and the female with psych issue. Second call for Hillsborough for the Henniker ambulance, 65 Myrtle Street, Willow Rock Apartments, Apartment 10A. Assistant is speeding with a psych issue. 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
0: Do you have a medic available at Hawkins?
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0: Yeah, Hopkins has a medic. Can we meet them at Duncan's?
1: Meet at Duncan's. 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

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En route from 14 Melody Lane to the Dunkin' Donuts. Difficulty breathing, Delta level, diabetic issue. From the Hopkins Inn, paramedic intercept requested with Hillsboro. 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

Concanine CMM 4, 11 Wilson Ave, for abdominal pain, Charlie level. The Solarm Concanine CMM 4, 11 Wilson Ave, abdominal pain, Charlie level. Fern Rock Ave to South Street, 1305.

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on to the Bell Am on 48 Woodhill Road. Chest pain. Not alert. Delta level. For the Bell Am on 48 Woodhill Road. For chest pain. Not alert. Delta level. Dumbarton Center Road, Golden View Drive to Wilson Meadow Road, 1320.

Concord Tower and Ambulance 1, stage for the PD, 32 Center Street, for an assault. Still on Concord Tower and Ambulance 1, stage for the PD, 32 Center Street, victim of an assault. Union and Green Street, 1401.

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Norfolk Ambulance with Norfolk Fire from Manpower. The Hannaford's 174 First New Hampshire Turnpike. By the front door in the parking lot, subject down, attempting CPR echo level. That's for the Norfolk Ambulance with Norfolk Fire from Manpower. The Hannaford's 174 First New Hampshire Turnpike. By the front door in the parking lot for person down, echo level, attempting CPR. 1406.

0: 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Tower 1. Chris, did they give you an apartment number?
1: They did not. Supposedly PD's there.
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2: I'll be responding. You, leave this to medic in Stratford and get them started.
1: Okay, we'll check if they have one in available. Fire alarm, Boeing Ambulance 2 off the hospital.

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1: Go ahead.
0: Northwood Ambulance 2 and Stratford Ambulance 2. Guess there's an accident at the entrance to Hannaford on 1st New Hampshire, so go past that and go to the cardiac arrest. We'll start next due for the accident.
1: Copy. We do have a qualifier put it behind us. They could probably stop and check on the accident. Fire, let me get show Northwood Ambulance 1 on scene.
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0: Second call for Northwood with a Nottingham ambulance. The entrance to the Hannaford, 174 First New Hampshire Turnpike for a motor vehicle accident. The second call for Northwood with a Nottingham ambulance. At the entrance to Hannaford, 174 First New Hampshire Turnpike for motor vehicle accident. 1413.
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1: Stratford Ambulance 2, you're off at the Hannaford. 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
1: Nottingham ambulance, guys.
0: Just an update. 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One's definitely a sign.
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0: We're clear of scene 3, flying off. 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

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In the area 93 Rabbit Road, for tree and wires down. That's for Salisbury Fire. In the area 93 Rabbit Road, for tree on the wires, road is blocked. Old Turnpike Road, North Water Street, 1452.

0: to the Chichester ambulance, Chuckster's 9 Bailey Road, for a 10-year-old, a head injury, hemorrhaging Bravo level. To the Chichester ambulance, Chuckster's 9 Bailey Road, for a fall, a head injury, hemorrhaging Bravo level. Dover Road, Trap Road, Connemara Drive, 1456.
1: Alarm, Chichester ambulance, one's on responding.
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Engine name on Fort Tower 1. I-93 northbound, the exit 13 off-ramp. Leave state police for motor vehicle accident. Fox 1 for Concord. Engine name on Fort Tower 1. I-93 northbound, the exit 13 off-ramp. Leave state police for motor vehicle accident. Channel 2 on arrival 14.

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0: On scene at Rabbit Road, you can hold retails. We have personnel route to the station for the forestry. 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It's in the process of being cleared by the road agent now. We will need blockers so the forestry can respond.
1: Okay, we'll hold off on retails. 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

No, I'm Concord Engineering Room 7. 79 Shawmut Street, the downstairs apartment for chest pain, Delta level. The storm, Concord Engineering Room 7. 79 Shawmut Street, the downstairs apartment for chest pain, Delta level. Cemetery Street, Oak Hill Road, Appleton.

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2: 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We're between the off and the on ramp. 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
1: 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You're between the on and off ramp. Single vehicle to the guardrail. You're checking 1505.

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Retreat Road in the area, Newmarket Road, for tree and wires down. 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
0: Just came through Retreat Road in Warner. 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
0: 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Nothing showing. We'll be on to investigating.
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1: Message received, thank you.

from the Hoppington, front of 1542 Clement Hill Road, for tree branch on wires, sparking. Front on the Hoppington, 1542 Clement Hill Road, report of a tree limb on wires, sparking. Boundary Road, Pleasant Pond Road, 1712.

0: Hills Williams 2 on route to Concord Hospital. We have a paramedic intercepting out of Henniker.
1: Henniker Ambulance 1 is responding. You're en route to the hospital.

0: Super Island.
1: Super Island, sir.
0: We're in route to Concord Hospital. Can we get a medic out of Henniker?
1: Yep, we have you en route, and Henniker has already been started. They've been on the road about 7 minutes.
0: What are you doing? Thank you.

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0: As reported, I do have a branch on a wire smoking. 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I'll make notification to Eversource, but we're going to clear return in service.
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Concord Engineering for 91 District 5 Road. The difficulty breathing Delta level. The storm Concord Engineering for 91 District 5 Road. Difficulty breathing Delta level. David Silver to the dead end. 17.

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To redirect Concord Engine Room 420 Stone Street Extension, chest pain difficulty breathing delta level. Storm Concord Tower 1 Ambulance 1 to 91 District 5 Road for difficulty breathing delta level. The storm Concord Tower and Ambulance 1, 91 District 5 Road, difficulty breathing delta level. 1731.

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Concord engine 7 on a downgraded box alarm. 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

from New Bradford with a Hennecker ambulance in the area of 171 Pleasant View Road for a car burst pulse. From New Bradford with Hennecker ambulance in the area of 171 Pleasant View Road for car burst pulse. Forest Brook Road to the dead end, Channel 3 on arrival 18.

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1: Panic Crime Ambulance 1 responding. We've got an update. Wires are down, some trees are burning as well.
0: Receive, can you confirm the address?
1: 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It's going to be 171 Pleasant View Road. Be advised, it is in the road, so the closest intersection is going to be Forest Brook Road and Pleasant View. The actual house of 171 is not in Bradford.

0: 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Hunker ambulance responding. Area 171 Pleasant View Road, Carversville. Retone for Bradford. Hunker ambulance responding. Area 171 Pleasant View Road for Carversville. Forest Brook Road to the dead end, 1828. Bradford engine 2.
1: Responding.
0: Bradford, I believe R22. You saying that you're responding. Your radio reception is not great.

0: Bradford, Rescue 2 is responding.
1: Bradford, Rescue 2 responding. They advised New London, advised that Newbury Fire was also responding. They got a crash notification.
0: Fire alarm, try again.
1: Bradford, Rescue 2, I have you responding. Was just advising, Newbury Fire is also responding. They got a crash notification. The house, 171 Pleasant View, is in Newbury. However, the road on Pleasant View where the crash occurred is in Bradford.
0: Okay, received. Thank you.

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0: Yeah, single vehicle into a pole, snapped the pole. It's leaning against the pine tree with the high tension over and against the pine tree.
1: I got single vehicle into a pole, snapped the pole. Can you go with the rest?
0: Wires are leaning against the pine tree smoldering.
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1: Bradford Engine 2, you're on the scene. 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
0: Thank you.
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on for Garner Engine 5 in the area 25 Lake Street. Report of tree leaning on the wire sparking. So on for Concord Engine 5, 25 Lake Street, report of a tree leaning on the wire sparking. Quaker Street, North State Street, 1852.

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1: Atlantic Granville 27. Fire alarm to the loud and ambulance. 112 Greenview Drive, difficulty breathing Delta level. Fire alarm to Loudon, 112 Greenview Drive, difficulty breathing Delta level. From Voted Road, Loudon Ambulance 1, you're responding 1903.
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0: 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Going to be pressed as a case for refusal.

Carlarno hooks it. I-93 southbound on the exit 9S on-ramp. Motor vehicle accident, possible entrapment. Carlarno hooks it on the I-93 southbound, exit 9S on-ramp. Motor vehicle accident with possible entrapment. Channel 6 on arrival, 1921.

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2: Fireline Function Engine 2 is on scene. It's going to be the 93S on ramp from the northbound side of Hookson Road. We have two vehicles in the woods. Be investigating. Establishing Hookson Command.
0: Proceed, you're going to be on scene. 93 southbound on ramp from the north side of Hookson Road. Two vehicles into the woods. You have command investigating.

from the Pittsfield 2 Elm Street, the post office. Female with foot pain. From the Pittsfield 2 Elm Street at the post office. 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
0: 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Vehicle has been removed. Engine 2 is remaining on scene awaiting Eversource.
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1: 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Can you start us with second bus, please?
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0: First aid, we can start next to.